0: Well, we could just go up there and hang out.
1: Like open the fridge and stuff, and there would be foods laid out for us with little pre-wrapped sausages and things.
0: Mm.
1: They have pre-wrapped sausages, but they don't have pre-wrapped bacon.
0: Well, can you blame them?
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2: Ever watch an old-timey TV show about a family who lives on a farm? 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What if they called it Row Farms? 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

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And isn't it ironic?

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2: It's just my way of thanking you for not reporting my countless violations of safety and minimum wage laws.
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0: Eastbound on the 401 at Guelph Line, overnight construction still in two left lanes. And westbound on the 401, collision-free moving out of the Mississauga-Milton stretch. Taking a look at the 60s off the 401 without any issue. Highway 7 and the 124 also coming out of Guelph without any problem. 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I'm Lisa Edwards, the CJOY Traffic Watch continues.
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0: Collision-free now on major highways and construction wrapping up eastbound on the 401 through Guelph line. All lanes available. Still going to find a couple of lingering delays, but not going to be long before things do thin out. And taking a look at the Hanlon Parkway and Highway 7 coming out of Guelph, no sign of any issue. And again, from Guelph Police, we are problem-free. 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I'm Lisa Edwards. The CJOY Traffic Watch continues.
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0: Eastbound on the 401, a couple of heavier delays now past Highway 6 South. We've got a few extra delays coming into Mississauga. And taking a look out this morning on the westbound 401, a problem-free drive. Hanlon Parkway and Highway 6 South of the 401 through Post Lynch remain problem-free. 124 and Highway 7 both ways through Wellington Road 32, a couple of heavier delays. 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The CJOY Traffic Watch continues.
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0: It's 11 degrees at 7 o'clock. Good morning, I'm Scott Monick. Here's what's making news this hour. Drivers in the Guelph region may want to hold off on filling up at the pumps until tomorrow, if possible. Gas price analysts are predicting a major drop in the price overnight. This morning, gas prices are hovering at around $1.70 for a liter of regular at most stations. Prices are expected to fall up to 12 cents overnight, putting the price at $1.58 at most stations by tomorrow morning. Provincial police are commending a Good Samaritan who rescued a driver trapped inside an overturned vehicle in Guelph Lake over the weekend. OPP say a driver lost control of the vehicle on Wellington Road 29 during the storm Sunday night. OPP say the driver was trapped inside after the vehicle went off the road and ended up on its roof in a marshy area. Police say a bystander risked their own safety, entered the water, cut the driver's belt, freed them, and helped them get to the shore. The mayor of Niagara Falls says crews are working hard to clear the drains after two storms dumped 250 millimeters of rain in St. Catharines and the town of Lincoln in just a few days. States of emergency have been declared. Jim Diodati posted a video on Facebook saying the heavy rain flooded his own basement in Niagara Falls.
1: What you're hearing is water coming up from my drain in my basement. Yeah, I've been flooded out. You know, I've been hearing about it, reading about it, St. Catharines and Niagara Lake, and now I get a taste of it.
0: City officials say the risk of further impacts if another storm hits remains elevated. And Lloyd Robertson, a stalwart of Canadian TV news for decades, who earned the unrelenting trust of viewers, has died at the age of 92. CTV News says Robertson's family confirmed his death last night. Robertson joined CTV in 1976 and served as chief anchor and senior editor from 1984 to 2011. In September 2011, Robertson signed off for the final time as heard on the CTV National News broadcast.
2: For me, it's been a rare privilege to have been able to serve in this position for so long. It's been a front row seat to history. If someone had told me 60 years ago this would be my life, I would have said they were crazy. Most of all, it's been fascinating to watch our country grow in confidence and stature. We have developed a unique place in the world.
0: Robertson continued to work for the network as a special correspondent. He also won Lifetime Achievement Awards from the Radio Television Digital News Association in 2015 and the Canadian Journalism Foundation in 2016. In sports, Blue Jays pitcher Treya Savage left last night's 7-2 loss to Houston after two innings because of discomfort in his left knee. Savage is scheduled to undergo an MRI today to determine the extent of his injury. The Jays and the Astros will play the rubber match of their series this afternoon. Canadian Jameson Taillon will make his Blue Jays debut in this one. Gabriel Diallo's comeback attempt was stopped short at the National Bank Open in Montreal yesterday when the Canadian tennis talent had to retire due to a left leg injury in the second set against 19-seeded Luciano Dardari of Italy. On the women's side, number one seed Aryna Sabalenka of Belarus won her opening match in Toronto against a qualifier. And in the WNBA, the Golden State Valkyries held off the Toronto Tempo for a second straight game, winning 92-82 yesterday. Checking the forecast, more sunshine on the way today. 28 is the high. The UV index will be 9 or very high. Clear tonight with the low dropping down to 18 degrees. Mainly cloudy tomorrow. There is a chance for some showers in the afternoon with a risk of a thunderstorm and a high of 28. And a mix of sun and cloud on Friday with a chance of rain and a high of 27. Right now, it's 11 degrees. I'm Scott Monick. 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

0: Eastbound on the 401, heavier delays now past Hespeler to approaching the Hanlon Parkway, but no sign of any problems. We're also still going to find heavier delays coming into Mississauga. Southbound here, Ontario ramp to the eastbound 401 was blocked for a crash. Everything there has cleared away. Moving out this morning on the Hanlon and Highway 7 coming out of Guelph, no sign of any problems to start your morning. 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I'm Lisa Edwards, the CJOY Traffic Watch continues.
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9: What are we cooking? An 80s, 90s, and 2000s omelet. You want some?

0: Looking at delays eastbound on the 401 as you make your way past Hespler right through the Hanlon Parkway. A couple of delays through Guelph Line. And again, busy as you make your way into Mississauga. The 124 both ways through Wellington Road 32. Heavier delays westbound Highway 7 stretch through Shawn Station. Finding a few heavier delays, but not aware of any other problems. Collision cleanup along Homer Watson at Ottawa Street. Just at that roundabout, you're going to find delays. King Sports World Construction also causing slowdowns. 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I'm Lisa Edwards. The CJOY Traffic Watch continues.
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0: It's 12 degrees at 8 o'clock. Good morning, I'm Scott Monick. Here's what's making news this hour. Wellington County OPP are recognizing the heroics of a Good Samaritan after they rescued one driver from a submerged vehicle in Guelph Lake. Shortly after 10 o'clock Sunday night, police say a car flipped onto its roof and rolled into the lake after initially losing control. Police say the Good Samaritan rushed into action, cutting the driver's seatbelt before freeing them from the car and bringing them safely to shore. The driver wasn't hurt. A 54-year-old from Guelph was charged with making an unsafe move on the road. Regional police say they've charged one man with arson following a residential fire in Kitchener over the holiday weekend. At around 6:30 Sunday morning, police say emergency crews arrived to a townhome in the area of Cortland Ave and Hillmount Street. They say the front area of the unit was engulfed in flames and neighboring units were evacuated. A 34-year-old was arrested. No injuries were reported, but the Kitchener Fire Department says damage is estimated at around $200,000. Some welcome relief for drivers in the Guelph area. Gas price analysts are predicting a major drop in the price of gas overnight. This morning, prices are hovering at around $1.70 for a liter of regular at most stations. Prices are expected to fall up to 12 cents overnight, putting the price at $1.58 at most stations by tomorrow morning. And Lloyd Robertson, the TV news anchor Canadians voted most trusted year after year, has passed away at the age of 92. Karen Rebo has more.
1: So that's the kind of day it's been on this.
2: For 11 consecutive years, TV Guide Canada readers voted Lloyd Robertson the TV journalist they trusted most. The Stratford, Ontario native got his start in broadcasting at a local radio station in 1952 before landing with the CBC in 1954. Robertson stayed with the public broadcaster until 1976 when he took a job with CTV and became a household name over his 35 years there.
3: Diana and Charles played their parts.
4: What is their left to say, but thank you.
2: Robertson was named a member of the Order of Canada and the Canadian Association of Broadcasters Hall of Fame.
5: And that's the kind of day it's been. I'm Lloyd Robertson.
2: Karen Rebo, the Canadian Press, Toronto.
0: In sports, Toronto Blue Jays pitcher Treya Savage will have an MRI exam today on his left knee after leaving last night's game in Houston before the start of the third inning. While warming up for the third inning in a scoreless game, his knee appeared to buckle on a pitch. Savage left the game and the Blue Jays went on to lose 7-2. The two teams will play the rubber match of the series this afternoon in Houston. Right-hander Jameson Taillon is scheduled to make his Blue Jays debut in this one. Second-seeded Canadian Felix Auger-Aliassime will begin his National Bank Open tournament tonight in Montreal. Meantime, in Toronto, Leila Fernandez of Laval, Quebec plays her NBO opener, while Londoner Kayla Cross plays American Ann Lee today. And in the WNBA, the Golden State Valkyries defeated the Toronto Tempo 92-82. Checking the forecast, plenty of sunshine this afternoon. It's going to be humid as well with a high of 28 degrees. Clear and comfortable this evening with the low dropping down to 18. Mainly cloudy tomorrow. There's a chance for some showers in the afternoon along with a risk of a pop-up thunderstorm and a high of 28. It's 12 degrees in Guelph. I'm Scott Monick. 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
2: It's just my way of thanking you for not reporting my countless violations of safety and minimum wage laws.
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0: still delays eastbound on the 401 as you make your way through the 6s. Also finding heavier delays past Guelph Line through Highway 25 and busy from Mavis on through the 410. We're also looking at a couple of heavier delays on Highway 78 eastbound past Cortland through Highway 8. Collision cleanup along Homer Watson Ottawa Street roundabout and construction. 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I'm Lisa Edwards. The CJOY Traffic Watch continues.
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0: Collision free to cap off our morning drive, but eastbound on Highway 78. Still going to find heavier delays from Cortland back through Highway 8. Again, the 85 south of Lancaster, finding a few extra slowdowns. The 401 eastbound traffic still busy from Guelph Line, and again, continuing slow in Mississauga. The westbound 401 past Highway 25, couple of delays. Again, keep in mind, Lancaster at Wellington construction and Water at Main, we also have construction slowdowns. 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I'm Lisa Edwards with traffic on CJLY.
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0: It's 16 degrees at 9 o'clock. Good morning, I'm Scott Monick. Here's what's making news this hour. Drivers in the Guelph region may want to hold off on filling up at the pumps until tomorrow, if possible. Gas price analysts are predicting a major drop in the price overnight. This morning, gas prices are hovering at around $1.70 for a liter of regular at most stations. Prices are expected to fall up to 12 cents overnight, putting the price at $1.58 at most stations by tomorrow morning. Provincial police are commending a Good Samaritan who rescued a driver trapped inside an overturned vehicle in Guelph Lake over the weekend. OPP say a driver lost control of the vehicle on Wellington Road 29 during the storm Sunday night. OPP say the driver was trapped inside after the vehicle went off the road and ended up on its roof in a marshy area. Police say a bystander risked their own safety, entered the water, cut the driver's belt, freed them, and helped them get to the shore. The mayor of Niagara Falls says crews are working hard to clear the drains after two storms dumped 250 millimeters of rain in St. Catharines and the town of Lincoln in just a few days. States of emergency have been declared. Jim Diodati posted a video on Facebook saying the heavy rain flooded his own basement in Niagara Falls.
1: What you're hearing is water coming up from my drain in my basement. Yeah, I've been flooded out. You know, I've been hearing about it, reading about it, St. Catharines and Niagara Lake, and now I get a taste of it.
0: City officials say the risk of further impacts if another storm hits remains elevated. And Lloyd Robertson, a stalwart of Canadian TV news for decades, who earned the unrelenting trust of viewers, has died at the age of 92. CTV News says Robertson's family confirmed his death last night. Robertson joined CTV in 1976 and served as chief anchor and senior editor from 1984 to 2011. In September 2011, Robertson signed off for the final time as heard on the CTV National News broadcast.
2: For me, it's been a rare privilege to have been able to serve in this position for so long. It's been a front row seat to history. If someone had told me 60 years ago this would be my life, I would have said they were crazy. Most of all, it's been fascinating to watch our country grow in confidence and stature. We have developed a unique place in the world.
0: Robertson continued to work for the network as a special correspondent. He also won Lifetime Achievement Awards from the Radio Television Digital News Association in 2015 and the Canadian Journalism Foundation in 2016. Checking the forecast, more sunshine on the way today. 28 is the high. The UV index will be 9 or very high. Clear tonight with the low dropping down to 18 degrees. Mainly cloudy tomorrow. There is a chance for some showers in the afternoon with a risk of a thunderstorm and a high of 28. And a mix of sun and cloud on Friday with a chance of rain and a high of 27. It's 16 degrees in Guelph. I'm Scott Monick. 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

0: It's 20 degrees at 10 o'clock. Good morning. I'm Scott Monick. Here's what's making news this hour. Wellington County OPP are recognizing the heroics of a Good Samaritan after they rescued one driver from a submerged vehicle in Guelph Lake. Shortly after 10 o'clock Sunday night, police say a car flipped onto its roof and rolled into the lake after initially losing control. Police say the Good Samaritan rushed into action, cutting the driver's seatbelt before freeing them from the car and bringing them safely to shore. The driver wasn't hurt. A 54-year-old from Guelph was charged with making an unsafe move on the road. Regional police say they've charged one man with arson following a residential fire in Kitchener over the holiday weekend. At around 6:30 Sunday morning, police say emergency crews arrived to a town home in the area of Cortland Ave and Hillmount Street. They say the front area of the unit was engulfed in flames and neighboring units were evacuated. A 34-year-old was arrested. No injuries were reported, but the Kitchener Fire Department says damage is estimated at around $200,000. Some welcome relief for drivers in the Guelph area. Gas price analysts are predicting a major drop in the price of gas overnight. This morning, prices are hovering at around $1.70 for a liter of regular at most stations. Prices are expected to fall up to 12 cents overnight, putting the price at $1.58 at most stations by tomorrow morning. Trade Minister Dominic LeBlanc and Canada's chief negotiator are in Washington for meetings with U.S. officials, senators, and industry groups. The visit comes ahead of formal talks on renewing the Canada-U.S.-Mexico trade agreement, with LeBlanc also meeting U.S. Trade Representative Jameson Greer last week. President Donald Trump has threatened 50% tariffs on a range of Canadian goods starting August 19 without exemptions for products covered by CUSMA. And Lloyd Robertson, the TV news anchor Canadians voted most trusted year after year, has passed away at the age of 92. Karen Rebo has more.
1: So that's the kind of day it's been on this.
2: For 11 consecutive years, TV Guide Canada readers voted Lloyd Robertson the TV journalist they trusted most. The Stratford, Ontario native got his start in broadcasting at a local radio station in 1952 before landing with the CBC in 1954. Robertson stayed with the public broadcaster until 1976 when he took a job with CTV and became a household name over his 35 years there.
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5: 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I'm Lloyd Robertson.
2: Karen Rebo, the Canadian Press.
0: Checking the forecast, plenty of sunshine this afternoon. It's going to be humid as well with a high of 28 degrees. Clear and comfortable this evening with the low dropping down to 18. Mainly cloudy tomorrow. There's a chance for some showers in the afternoon along with a risk of a pop-up thunderstorm and a high of 28. It's 20 degrees in Guelph. I'm Scott Monick. 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

0: It's 24 degrees at 11 o'clock. Good morning, I'm Mike Hodges. Here's what's making news this hour. The Kitchener Fire Department says damages pegged at around $200,000 following a residential fire on the long weekend. Emergency services responded to a townhome in the area of Cortland Avenue and Hillmount Street at around 6:30 a.m. on Sunday. Police say the front area of the unit was found engulfed in flames. No one was hurt. All neighboring units were evacuated before officers found and arrested a man in connection with the blaze. A 34-year-old is being charged with arson. Guelph police have laid charges as part of an ongoing voyeurism and harassment investigation and believe there may be more victims. Between August 2025 and July of this year, a man went to several addresses in areas where university students are known to live. They suspect he went in unfenced backyards, approached homes, and looked through basement or ground floor bedroom windows to watch people in private settings. On July 31st, police charged a 24-year-old man with two counts of voyeurism and two counts of criminal harassment. If you are a victim, have seen suspicious activity, or have dash cam or video surveillance footage, you're encouraged to call police. Well, if you can hold off, you'll see some relief at the gas pumps tomorrow. Gas analysts are expecting a 12-cent drop in the Guelph area tomorrow, sitting at $1.58 for a liter of regular. Right now, most stations are charging $1.72. And Lloyd Robertson, a stalwart of Canadian TV news for decades who earned the unrelenting trust of viewers, has died. CTV News says Robertson's family confirmed his death last night. He fronted the CTV National News for 35 years until September 2011. CTV's current chief anchor, Omar Sajedina, whose mourning is lost, shares in a social media post about their first meeting.
1: That was in the building cafeteria. And I remember thinking at the time, you know, here's this towering figure of Canadian journalism who remembers everybody's first name in the cafeteria and even the smallest details about their personal lives. He would always ask how their families are doing. He had this amazing ability to connect with people.
0: Sajedina wrote on Instagram last night, "I'm really going to miss him." Robertson was 92 years old. And let's look ahead to the forecast. Plenty of sunshine today, high of 28, feeling like 34 with that humidity. Tonight, clear skies on the way and quite comfortable too. Low of 18, and then tomorrow, possible thunderstorms in the forecast, along with a high of 26. Right now it's 24 degrees. I'm Mike Hodges. 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

are we cooking? An 80s, 90s, and 2000s omelet. You want some? Guelph's greatest hits.

0: It's 26 degrees at 12 o'clock. Good afternoon. I'm Mike Hodges. Here's what's making news this hour. Regional police say charges have been laid following a fatal two-vehicle collision in Wilmont Township over the holiday weekend. Just before 5 p.m. Saturday, emergency crews responded to the intersection of Bridge Street and Diamond Road following reports of a collision. They say a gray Toyota and a white Honda had collided, and a 70-year-old woman from Wilmont Township was pronounced dead on scene. A 24-year-old Kitchener man was arrested and charged yesterday. Guelph police believe there may be additional victims after charging one man in connection with a voyeurism investigation. Between August 2025 and July of this year, police say a man went to homes in areas where students resided. They say he'd watch people in private settings by going through unfenced backyards and looking in basement or ground floor bedroom windows. He was charged last Friday. Police are encouraging potential victims to give them a call, along with anyone who's witnessed suspicious activity or has dash cam or video surveillance footage. All drivers in the Guelph area are expected to see gas prices take a significant drop at the pumps tomorrow. Most stations right now are hovering around $1.72 for a liter of regular. Prices will fall to $1.63 per liter, according to gas analysts. Former Kitchener Centre MP Mike Morris is one of two politicians throwing their hat into the federal Green Party leadership race. Morris served one term in Parliament and will look to represent the riding again in next year's election. The other contender is Ottawa's Neera Dukeran, who has a 12-year history with the party as an organizer and a candidate for the Greens at both the federal and provincial level. The winner will be announced on November 14th. The mayor of Niagara Falls says crews are working hard to clear the drains after two storms dumped 250 millimeters of rain in St. Catharines and the nearby town of Lincoln in just a few days. Jim Diodati says the heavy rain flooded his own basement in Niagara Falls, and residents should take care of their families and check on their home insurance. Officials in St. Catharines say the historic storms have overwhelmed the city's roads and sewers, flooded homes and businesses, and eroded parts of its shoreline. And Canadian news anchor legend Lloyd Robertson is being remembered for the impact he left on broadcasting. Robertson was voted by TV Guide Canada readers as the TV journalist they trusted most for 11 years. He was named a member of the Order of Canada, the Canadian Association of Broadcasters Hall of Fame, and was the first journalist to be inducted into Canada's Walk of Fame and won several Lifetime Achievement Awards. His family confirmed he died yesterday evening at the age of 92. And in sports, in the Canadian Baseball League, the Royals will play the first of four straight games this week. Tonight, they're at home against the Red Sox. The first pitch is just after 7 o'clock. In the MLB, Toronto and Houston will play in the rubber match this afternoon. The Blue Jays will hand the ball to rookie pitcher Jameson Taillon, who was acquired from the Cubs before Monday's trade deadline. And in tennis, a trio of Canadians will begin their National Bank Open tournament tonight. Montreal's Félix Auger-Aliassime will be in action. Fellow Quebecer Leila Fernandez will take the court in Toronto against Renata Zarazua of Mexico, and London's Kayla Cross will play American Anne Lee. And checking the forecast, sunny today, and it'll be a warm one. High of 28, but it'll feel like 34 with the humidity. Tonight, it'll clear up with a low of 18, quite comfortable. And tomorrow, cloudy, and we could see thunder and lightning roll through, along with a high of 26. Right now, it's 25 degrees. I'm Mike Hodges. Your news next at 1 o'clock on Guelph's News Leader 1460, CJOY.
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0: It's 28 degrees at 1 o'clock. Good afternoon, I'm Mike Hodges. Here's what's making news this hour. Regional police say charges have been laid following a fatal two-vehicle collision in Wilmont Township on the holiday weekend. Just before 5 p.m. Saturday, emergency crews responded to the intersection of Bridge Street and Diamond Road following reports of a collision. They say a gray Toyota and a white Honda had collided, and a 70-year-old woman from Wilmont Township was pronounced dead at the scene. A 24-year-old man from Kitchener was arrested and charged yesterday. Guelph police have laid charges as part of an ongoing voyeurism investigation and believe there may be more victims. Between August 2025 and July of this year, a man went to several addresses in areas where university students are known to live. They suspect he went in unfenced backyards, approached homes, and looked through basement or ground floor bedroom windows to watch people in private settings. On July 31st, police charged a 24-year-old man with two counts of voyeurism and two counts of criminal harassment. If you are a victim, have seen suspicious activity, or have dash cam or video surveillance footage, you're encouraged to call police. You might want to hold off on filling up your gas tank. Prices are set for a 9-cent drop overnight in the Guelph area. Most stations right now are hovering around $1.72 for a liter of regular. Gas analysts are predicting prices will fall to $1.63. And tributes and condolences are pouring in after Lloyd Robertson, a staple in Canadian TV news and longtime CTV news anchor, died at 92 years old. The veteran broadcaster from Stratford got his start at a local radio station in 1952 and landed with the CBC in 1954 before joining CTV in 1976. Robertson spent 35 years anchoring CTV national news, bidding viewers good night with his trademark sign-off. That's the kind of day it's been. He retired in 2011 and passed the torch to Lisa Laflemme, who said on social media yesterday that Robertson was a broadcast legend and a personal mentor. And checking the forecast, it remains sunny out there and a little humid, high of 29, feeling like 33 with the Humidex. Tonight it will clear up and be quite comfortable as well, low of 18, and then we could see thunder and lightning roll through tomorrow and a high of 26. Right now it's 28 degrees. I'm Mike Hodges. Your news next at 2 o'clock on Guelph's News Leader 1460, CJOY.
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4: 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The City of Guelph Outside Water Use Program is currently at Level 1 standard restrictions. 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

0: It's 28 degrees at 2 o'clock. Good afternoon, I'm Mike Hodges. Here's what's making news this hour. Regional police say charges have been laid following a fatal two-vehicle collision in Wilmont Township over the holiday weekend. Just before 5 p.m. Saturday, emergency crews responded to the intersection of Bridge Street and Diamond Road following reports of a collision. They say a gray Toyota and a white Honda had collided, and a 70-year-old woman from Wilmont Township was pronounced dead on scene. A 24-year-old Kitchener man was arrested and charged yesterday. Guelph police believe there may be additional victims after charging one man in connection with a voyeurism investigation. Between August 2025 and July of this year, police say a man went to homes in areas where students resided. They say he'd watch people in private settings by going through unfenced backyards and looking in basement or ground floor bedroom windows. He was charged last Friday. Police are encouraging potential victims to give them a call, along with anyone who's witnessed suspicious activity or has dash cam or video surveillance footage. Former Kitchener Center MP Mike Morris is one of two politicians throwing their hat into the federal Green Party leadership race. Morris served one term in Parliament and will look to represent the riding again in next year's election. The other contender is Ottawa's Neera Dukeran, who has a 12-year history with the party as an organizer and a candidate for the Greens at both the federal and provincial level. The winner will be announced on November 14th. Well, after months of controversy, the Gordie Howe International Bridge opened to pedestrians and cyclists this morning. A Windsor man camped out for 28 hours to be the first Canadian to cross into the United States on the newly opened 2.5-kilometer path. Officials say lines for the multi-use path are long today, but reassure that the bridge has an estimated 125-year lifespan, and there will be many opportunities to walk or bike across. A joint celebration with the U.S. to mark the bridge's opening was canceled over Washington's recent threat of new tariffs on Canadian goods. And Canadian news anchor legend Lloyd Robertson is being remembered for the impact he left on broadcasting. Robertson was voted by TV Guide Canada readers as the TV journalist they trusted most for 11 years. He was named a member of the Order of Canada, the Canadian Association of Broadcasters Hall of Fame, was the first journalist to be inducted into Canada's Walk of Fame, and won several Lifetime Achievement Awards. His family confirmed he died yesterday at the age of 92. And let's check the forecast. Sunshine still hanging around out there, reaching a high of 29, but with that humidity, it feels more like 33. Clear skies and more comfortable weather tonight, a low of 18, and then tomorrow we could see thunderstorms roll through, along with a high of 26. Right now it's 28 degrees. I'm Mike Hodges. 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

0: It's 28 degrees at 3 o'clock. Good afternoon. I'm Mike Hodges. Here's what's making news this hour. Regional police say charges have been laid following a fatal two-vehicle collision in Wilmont Township on the holiday weekend. Just before 5 p.m. Saturday, emergency crews responded to the intersection of Bridge Street and Diamond Road following reports of a collision. They say a gray Toyota and a white Honda had collided, and a 70-year-old woman from Wilmont Township was pronounced dead at the scene. A 24-year-old man from Kitchener was arrested and charged yesterday. Guelph police have laid charges as part of an ongoing voyeurism investigation and believe there may be more victims. Between August 2025 and July of this year, a man went to several addresses in areas where university students are known to live. They suspect he went in unfenced backyards, approached homes, and looked through basement or ground floor bedroom windows to watch people in private settings. On July 31st, police charged a 24-year-old man with two counts of voyeurism and two counts of criminal harassment. If you are a victim, have seen suspicious activity, or have dash cam or video surveillance footage, you're encouraged to call police. Well, some relief is on the way for Guelph drivers as gas is set to fall 9 cents overnight. Analysts are predicting prices will fall to $1.63 for a liter of regular by the morning tomorrow. Right now, a majority of stations in the Royal City are charging $1.72. Ontario voters in three ridings are set to head to the polls September 3rd as Premier Doug Ford called by-elections today. Scarborough Southwest has been vacant since February, and the resignations of Cabinet Ministers Caroline Mulroney and Neil Lumsden opened seats in York Simcoe, as well as Hamilton East Stoney Creek. Ford will also have to fill the Cabinet posts of Mulroney and Lumsden, as well as Stan Cho, who resigned last month amid an expense scandal. And Prime Minister Mark Carney says he's mourning with the family of news anchor legend Lloyd Robertson. He says Robertson was a steady presence that helped Canadians make sense of the world for more than six decades. Robertson, who was chief anchor at CTV News for decades, died yesterday at the age of 92. And checking the forecast, it remains sunny out there and a little humid. High of 29, feeling like 33 with the Humidex. Tonight it will clear up and be quite comfortable as well. Low of 18, and then we could see thunder and lightning roll through tomorrow and a high of 26. Right now it's 28 degrees. I'm Mike Hodges. Your news next at 4 o'clock on Guelph's News Leader, 1460. CJOY.
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0: Big problems on the eastbound 401 approaching Highway 25. Vehicle fire cleanup going on. Two right lanes are blocked. It's backed up all the way from Guelph Line. Westbound 401, that's crawling Trafalgar to pass Highway 25 because of that visual distraction. Highway 6 north, solid. Leslie through to the 401. In Kitchener, we got some work on the go that has lanes reduced on Weaver Street at Queen Street north. In Guelph, there's some work going on till the middle of August. Knightswood Boulevard closed at Waverly Drive. 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I'm Lori Turcotte. The CJOY Traffic Watch continues.
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0: Cleanup is still underway. Eastbound on the 401 approaching Highway 25. Two right lanes are blocked. It's jammed all the way from about Guelph Line. West 401, that's pretty solid from Trafalgar to pass Highway 25. Northbound Highway 24 at Governor's Road, we've got a lane blocked. That's all because of a spill. Heads up in Guelph. We've got some longish-term road work going on. Knightswood Boulevard is closed at Waverly Drive. 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I'm Lori Turcotte. The CGOY Traffic Watch continues.
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0: It's 28 degrees at 4 o'clock. Good afternoon, I'm Mike Hodges. Here's what's making news this hour. Regional police say charges have been laid following a fatal two-vehicle collision in Wilmont Township over the holiday weekend. Just before 5 p.m. Saturday, emergency crews responded to the intersection of Bridge Street and Diamond Road following reports of a collision. They say a gray Toyota and a white Honda had collided, and a 70-year-old woman from Wilmont Township was pronounced dead on scene. A 24-year-old Kitchener man was arrested and charged yesterday. Guelph police believe there may be additional victims after charging one man in connection with a voyeurism investigation. Between August 2025 and July of this year, police say a man went to homes in areas where students resided. They say he'd watch people in private settings by going through unfenced backyards and looking in basement or ground floor bedroom windows. He was charged last Friday. Police are encouraging potential victims to give them a call, along with anyone who's witnessed suspicious activity or has dash cam or video surveillance footage. Premier Doug Ford called by-elections today, meaning Ontario voters in three ridings will head to the polls next month. Scarborough Southwest has been vacant since February, and a by-election will be held in York Simcoe following the June resignation of Caroline Mulrooney. Also, the resignation of Minister of Sport Neil Lumsden triggered a by-election in Hamilton East Stoney Creek. Not only will Ford have to fill the cabinet posts of Mulrooney and Lumsden, he'll have to do the same for Stan Cho, who resigned last month as Minister of Tourism, Culture and Gaming amid an expense scandal, though he remains in the Progressive Conservative Caucus. And the Gordie Howe International Bridge has opened to pedestrians and cyclists. Canadian Press reporter Brenda Molina Navidad says motorists were able to cross the bridge between Windsor and Detroit last week.
1: Officials say a Windsor man camped out for 28 hours to be the first Canadian to cross into the U.S. on the newly opened 2.5-kilometer path. A man from Michigan was the first person to cross into Canada from the U.S. and received a celebratory certificate. The bridge opened months after controversy over the project's finances.
0: President Donald Trump insisted in February that the U.S. would have to be compensated before he would allow the bridge to open. The proposed agreement in principle says Canada will share half of the net toll revenues with the U.S. for the next 15 years. And let's check the forecast. Sunshine still hanging around out there, reaching a high of 29, but with that humidity, it feels more like 33. Clear skies and more comfortable weather tonight, a low of 18, and then tomorrow we could see thunderstorms roll through, along with a high of 26. Right now it's 28 degrees. I'm Mike Hodges. Your news next at 5 o'clock on Guelph's News Leader 1460. CJOY.
2: What are we cooking? An 80s, 90s, and 2000s omelet. You want some? CJOY, Guelph's greatest hits.

0: of the visual distraction. Highway 85 southbound, that's filling up now from University through to about Lancaster. Heads up, northbound Highway 24 at Governor's Road. We've got a lane taken out because of a spill. 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I'm Laurie Turcotte. The CGOY Traffic Watch continues.
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0: Eastbound 401 approaching Highway 25, two right lanes still blocked for vehicle fire cleanup. There is a delay all the way from Highway 6 South. Westbound, that's crawling just past Trafalgar to pass Highway 25 because of that visual distraction. Southbound 85, pretty solid from University down to about Lancaster. Heads up, northbound Highway 24 at Governor's Road. We've got a lane taken out for spill cleanup. 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Offer ends August 12th. I'm Lori Turcotte. The CJLY Traffic Watch continues.
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0: It's 28 degrees at 5 o'clock. Good afternoon, I'm Mike Hodges. Here's what's making news this hour. Regional police say charges have been laid following a fatal two-vehicle collision in Wilmont Township on the holiday weekend. Just before 5 p.m. Saturday, emergency crews responded to the intersection of Bridge Street and Diamond Road following reports of a collision. They say a gray Toyota and a white Honda had collided, and a 70-year-old woman from Wilmont Township was pronounced dead at the scene. A 24-year-old man from Kitchener was arrested and charged yesterday. Regional police are investigating following a sudden death in Cambridge. Police say they launched an investigation on July 4th after the sudden death of a man from Waterloo Region. Through investigation, the deceased participated in an Ibogaine healing experience. Ibogaine is a psychoactive alkaloid extract from the root bark of a rainforest shrub in central West Africa and is not authorized for use in Canada, nor does Health Canada recognize it as an approved medical treatment. Officers then searched a home in Mississauga last Thursday and seized suspected Ibogaine, along with several powders, liquids, and capsules. A 57-year-old man from Mississauga has been charged with criminal negligence causing death and recklessly selling a prescription drug. Ontario voters in three ridings will head to the polls on September 3rd after Premier Doug Ford called by-elections. Votes will be held in Scarborough Southwest, York Simcoe, and Hamilton East Stony Creek, following the resignations of Dolly Begum, Caroline Mulrooney, and Neil Lumsden. Ford must also fill the cabinet vacancies left by Mulrooney, Lumsden, and former tourism minister Stan Cho, who stepped down amid an expense controversy but remains in the Progressive Conservative caucus. The by-elections come as the government prepares for a cabinet shuffle in the weeks ahead. Meantime, the Federal Green Party says it has two approved candidates for the party leadership. Former Kitchener Centre MP Mike Morris is throwing his hat in after serving one term in Parliament. Ottawa's Neera Dukerin has a 12-year history with the party as an organizer and as a candidate for both the federal and Ontario Greens. The winner will be announced November 14th. WestJet says its operations are now fully back to normal after a weekend work stoppage by its flight attendants. Calgary-based airline says all of its scheduled flights are operating today and it thanks customers for their patience. Around 4,400 flight attendants walked off the job early Sunday morning after WestJet and CUPE couldn't reach a new contract before a strike mandate went into effect. The air carrier and union reached a tentative deal early Monday morning. And Prime Minister Mark Carney says he's mourning with the family of news anchor legend Lloyd Robertson. He says Robertson was a steady presence that helped Canadians make sense of the world for more than six decades. Robertson, who was chief anchor at CTV News for decades, died yesterday at the age of 92. And in sports, in the Canadian Baseball League, the Royals will play the first of four straight games this week. Tonight, they're at home against the Red Sox. The first pitch is just after 7 o'clock. In MLB action, Toronto and Houston are currently playing in a rubber match this afternoon after splitting the previous two games. Both teams are tied and at the late stage of the contest. And checking the forecast, sunshine out there right now with a high of 28. Tomorrow, partly sunny and then possible thunderstorms that afternoon, high of 27. And we could see more wet weather in the evening with a low of 19. Right now it's 28 degrees. I'm Mike Hodges. 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

0: If you're on the eastbound 401 this afternoon, you have my sympathy. We still have cleanup going on approaching Highway 25 where the two right lanes are blocked. There is a solid backup from Highway 6 south. Westbound, it's looking pretty normal now. James Snow to pass Highway 25. 85 southbound, that's kind of crawling from Lexington through to about Lancaster. Northbound Highway 24 at Governor's Road, we've got one northbound lane blocked for spill cleanup. Jumpstart helps kids across Canada access sport and play so more kids can get into the game. Learn more at jumpstart.canadiantire.ca. I'm Laurie Turcotte. The CGOY Traffic Watch continues.
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0: Eastbound on the 401 approaching Highway 25, two right lanes still blocked for emergency road work following that vehicle fire, and unfortunately it is jammed all the way from 6 South. Westbound, a little bit busy through Milton, but it's starting to ease a little bit. Highway 24 northbound at Governor's Road, we got one northbound lane taken out for spill cleanup. 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I'm Laurie Turcotte. The CJOY Traffic Watch continues.
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0: It's 27 degrees at 6 o'clock. Good evening, I'm Mike Hodges. Here's what's making news this hour. Regional police say charges have been laid following a fatal two-vehicle collision in Wilmont Township over the holiday weekend. Just before 5 p.m. Saturday, emergency crews responded to the intersection of Bridge Street and Diamond Road following reports of a collision. They say a gray Toyota and a white Honda had collided, and a 70-year-old woman from Wilmont Township was pronounced dead on scene. A 24-year-old Kitchener man was arrested and charged yesterday. A Kitchener man has pleaded guilty to hacking charges in the United States. The U.S. Department of Justice says 26-year-old Connor Muka has pleaded guilty to working with other hackers to steal sensitive online information. It says the hack targeted a U.S.-based software service in 2024 and then extorted funds from victims through ransom payments. The department says he faces at least 2 years in prison for aggravated identity theft and a maximum sentence of 30 years on the remaining counts against him. While Guelph drivers can save some money if they wait until tomorrow to fill up their gas tank, gas analysts say prices will fall 9 cents in the Guelph area overnight. Gas will be at $1.63 by tomorrow morning. Diesel prices are also expected to see a similar drop, falling to $2.05 per liter. Premier Doug Ford says he's met with local leaders and residents in Niagara region communities hit hard by severe flooding. Ford says he visited St. Catharines and Lincoln after the cities declared states of emergency following storms that dumped 250 millimeters of rain in less than a week. The flooding damaged thousands of homes and businesses, prompting calls for provincial and federal assistance. Ontario says it's reviewing whether the disaster qualifies for provincial recovery funding. And the Gordie Howe International Bridge has opened to pedestrians and cyclists. Canadian Press reporter Brenda Molina Navidad says motorists were able to cross the bridge between Windsor and Detroit last week.
1: Officials say a Windsor man camped out for 28 hours to be the first Canadian to cross into the U.S. on the newly opened 2.5-kilometer path. A man from Michigan was the first person to cross into Canada from the U.S. and received a celebratory certificate. The bridge opened months after controversy over the project's finances.
0: President Donald Trump insisted in February that the U.S. would have to be compensated before he would allow the bridge to open. The proposed agreement in principle says Canada will share half of the net toll revenues with the U.S. for the next 15 years. And checking your sports in the Canadian Baseball League, it's a busy week for the Royals as they'll get set to host Brantford tonight in the first of 4 games. The pitch is slated for just after 7 o'clock. In the MLB, Toronto defeated Houston 5-4 in extra innings this afternoon to take their series with the Astros. The Blue Jays are back in matinee action tomorrow against the Cubs in a makeup game from June 21st. And in tennis, Felix Auger-Aliassime has bowed out of the National Bank Open after suffering a back injury during practice. He was set to open his campaign tonight in Montreal. Earlier, London's Kayla Cross was eliminated after losing in straight sets. Quebec's Leila Fernandez is set to open her tournament later today in Toronto. And checking the forecast, it'll remain sunny heading into the evening. Later on, gray skies are expected, getting down to a low of 18. A mix of sun and cloud on tap tomorrow morning. We might see a thunderstorm roll through that afternoon with a high of 27, and more wet weather potentially that evening with a low of 19. Right now it's 27 degrees. I'm Mike Hodges on Guelph's News Leader, 1460 CJOY.
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3: 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Guelph's

0: 401 eastbound, still a hot mess. We got these problems approaching Highway 25. There's emergency road work following that earlier vehicle fire. Two right lanes remain blocked. It's jammed all the way from 6 South. Spotted some new problems westbound on the 401 just past James Snow Parkway. Northbound Highway 85 at University. Crash getting cleaned up. Delay from just past Victoria Street. Northbound Highway 24 at Governor's Road. Lane still blocked for spill cleanup. 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I'm Laura Turcotte. The CGLY Traffic Watch continues.
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0: Eastbound 401, still a mess. Approaching Highway 25, two right lanes closed for emergency road work following that earlier vehicle fire, and it is backed up all the way from the 6s. Westbound on the 401, just past James Snow, trouble getting cleared out of the way. Problems on northbound Highway 85 at University, crash in the right lane, delay from just past Victoria Street. Northbound Highway 24 at Governor's Road, still have a lane taken out for spill cleanup. 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I'm Lori Turcotte. That's your CJOY Traffic Watch.
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